0: Yeah. 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
0: You on Twitter in your

Something I'd like to mention, this is just on a side note. 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I know me and Mariah didn't end on a high note. But that other dude's whip, that pussy got him neutered. 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

0: So it's not about fame and fortune. It's about believing and believing in yourself and understanding that this life is life. It's liberty and the pursuit of happiness. And happiness isn't about getting what you want all the time.
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1: It's very hard to find words to say about people who are as successful as these next three artists. They have topped the charts here and in the States, and possibly in Arthur Mongolia. I'm sure everywhere in the whole wide world people know this. They've had big records like Where Did I Love You?

0: weather girl.
1: Uh-huh.
0: And have we got news for you.
1: You better listen.
0: Get ready, all your lonely girls, and leave those umbrellas.

to right outside your door where I was raised. They would go to war where I was raised.

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1: It's very hard to find words to say about people who are as successful as these next three artists. They have topped the charts here and in the States, and possibly in Outer Mongolia. I'm sure everywhere in the whole wide world people know this. They've had big records like Where Did I Love.